0: 6 in control. 1027, my name and date of birth.
1: 13, go ahead.
0: Paul and Mr. Jones. Paul and Mr. Jones. 5/11 of 1994, break.
1: Go ahead.
2: Control, 282.
0: Can you also give me a response on that 28?
3: 282.
2: 282-255-0,
3: service turning. Everybody can
1: clear
0: 20-03.
1: Control 16.
0: Go ahead.
1: At 28, 643-709-alpha, comes back to Carolyn Jones of Foster on the Ford F-150, expired 6-2026, right?
0: Good.
1: 27, Foxtrot 903-327. Comes back to Thomas Jones of Foster. He's suspended.
0: 20, I'll say
1: 3 unpaid citations. 1 driving while suspended. 1 improper seatbelt.
0: DM4, anything 15?
1: I'm checking now.

0: Border Patrol.
1: Five four.
0: All 500 is clear.
1: 500 again, clear, 2004.
0: Six, eight, he's negative.
1: 8 and 4.

0: 5, go ahead.
1: Make a public service for me.
0: Yeah, 4, go ahead.
1: I-530. Speaking to either David or Carolyn Jones. I asked if I can come here and pick this vehicle up.
0: I'm 10-4, I didn't get the first 3 digits.
1: 681.
0: 10-4, calling now.

0: 青少环。
1: Yeah.
2: Is it on the area?
1: Yeah, 10-4.
0: Okay, for some reason the whole number didn't come through. Can you give me that number one more time?
1: 681-945-5530. 5530.
0: Okay.

0: Control pod.
1: Yes.
0: I spoke to Carolyn. She said give her a few minutes. Somebody will be down there.
1: Same for, thank you.

0: 6, that's right.
1: Six, go ahead.
2: The end route to war is not the flight same direction.
1: Six,
3: hey, Six, when you get down with that, I'm rolling with probation for one of McKinley Street. There's some people attempting things up here.
2: Got service.
3: And,
2: do you have cell phone service?
3: Negative.
2: Okay. When is probation headed that way?
3: Now they're following me. We just passed the Gordon Church here.
2: Okay. Do you want to take care of this complaint instead then?
3: Negative.
2: Yeah. Okay, well, pick up a couple passes if all you can.
3: Careful.

0: Hey, Dick, what's that complaint up here?
1: I'll take care of it. You didn't want to.
2: Control, Mega 20. We're going to be transporting folks.
3: Transporting columns in 2026.

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0: Yeah, same up.

0: 12 to 16. Everybody's going to be there in 5 minutes or less. 10 years old.
1: Searching, Troy. I'm searching. Baseball game. I'll be hit for it.
0: Twenty thirty four.

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0: 5-1. Go ahead. What's the outcome of that? Two to nothing. Bad guys. 10.

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0: 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Thanks, Troll.
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0: I'll be in route for the office. 1 mile 10 15.
2: 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All 200 units are in station.
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1: D-Y-L-E-R.

0: You've got one for failure to appear. That's June of 25.
1: Okay.
0: That one's out of Wyoming County.
1: Yeah.

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Looks like it was for driving while suspended.

0: missing from.
1: Yes, King, go ahead.
0: I'm going to have one male 10-15. I'll be in route with another resident in the Madison area. Probation.
1: Ten 4-2101.
0: I'll let you know the exact address when I arrive. Calling off Watch Watcher. I'm following them to Madison area.
2: Alright, just pull over there, right across from the bridge. You'll see me.
0: Yeah.

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1: Right.
0: Bring that individual to the office before you go anywhere else.
1: Careful.

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2: 2104.
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0: Can you confirm once for an Aubrey Gent, first name spelling A-U-B-R-E-Y, last name spelling B?
1: Six, your radio was broken. I couldn't understand the last name.
0: Gent, G-E-N-T. Let me know if you need me to give you the first name again.
1: Stand by.
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1: Go ahead.
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0: 10-4, she does. Failure to appear.
2: That's copied.
3: Hey, Six, you still have those probation guys there. Will you let them know that they have a bag in my backseat for...
2: They're not with me, and they're going to the courthouse. They got to take a 10-100.
3: Yeah.

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1: Yes.
0: Do you attach that warrant on the incident being route momentarily with that mail?

0: existing trauma, if there was no sympathy.
1: That was the Alpha 2127.

0: 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At the office process.
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1: I'll show you in route at 2226. Address is 92 Ashford Lane. A 60 female fell outside, no visible injuries. They have her sitting in a chair now. It's going to be a white house with a white truck.

0: Control 21.
1: Route 2232, be going to 21 Ellis Branch Road. 83-year-old male, advised bowel problems, lower abdominal pain, requested at the ER, advised that he wasn't telling the caller any other problems that was going on. Should be a great trailer containing truck driveway that has a wheelchair ramp on the front of the trailer.
0: 10-4 has a copy or familiar with the address.

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0: 16 to 15.
1: Go ahead. Yeah, I'm just getting all the paperwork lined up. I'm almost ready to leave.
0: Can you repeat that? I didn't get none of that.
1: Yeah, I'm 10-4. I just getting all the paperwork lined up. I'm almost ready to head that way.
0: 10-4. I'm gonna jump back and help you get in the vehicle.

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1: Yeah, if we're using that as a white or Jeep.
2: That's what he said. It'll be a Bronco patrol.
1: Okay. I didn't know if it was a Jeep or some kind of Ford SUV.
2: Yeah, I thought it was going to be a freaking sun vehicle there for a second.

0: 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We're good. 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
1: 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I didn't have to stop him.
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0: For Cheyenne, her 27 is going to be Foxtrot 815-239. She's valid, 0 points, right?
1: Good.
0: 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She's also valid, 0 points.
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0: 17 Control, traffic stop 119 South, Turtle Creek.
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0: Driving at 2338. That was my fault. Sierra over Quebec 034922. Break 1027.
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1: Sixteen, go ahead.
0: I'm out here in the trailer park up in the area.
1: 10-4, 5-15.

0: 6 and control.
1: Go ahead.
0: I haven't seen this resident she's describing, but I have located where she's staying. I'm going to be out here to talk with her.
1: Ten-4, I'm on the phone with her now. She's called back in.
0: 10-4, will you tell her we're outside and ask her to step out?

0: 6, stand control.
1: Six, Hank.
0: Has she advised if she's going to step over and speak to us or not?
1: She says that she's at the trailer where the black truck and four-wheeler are. She's afraid to come outside because of what's going on until you come to the door.
0: And four, if you're on the phone with her, ask her what vehicle's in her driveway.
1: If she doesn't live at the trailer park, she's at the trailer where the black truck and the four-wheeler are.
0: 10-4, I'm out here in this trailer park and I don't see a black truck or four-wheeler, but I'll keep looking.
1: Yeah, 4.

0: be advised, it's on the right side of the trailer park.
1: 10-4, ask her if it's at the beginning or the end of the trailer park. I still have yet to find it.
0: She says it's about 5 or 6 trailers down, like in the middle of the trailer park.
2: Just tell her to step outside, that we are outside.

0: big thing, control.
1: Go ahead.
0: I'll be 10-8, Bert.
2: Yeah, you will.
1: Say you clear at 5:35. Go ahead.
0: I'll have one female on a courtesy transport to Goodwill, starting mileage 793-79-79-79379.
1: Ten four, 5:35.

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1: Sixteen.
0: And the courtesy transport. 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
1: Oh, 10-4, 542.

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1: 5, you're off duty at 559.
2: 16 control, same traffic.
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1: Tony, go ahead.
0: Sir, it's on the number, El Pres for KDU Transport.
1: 642 out Hillcrest.

0: 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Transporting KDU.
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0: 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Shows the Revan PD.
1: Yeah, we're 27:31.

0: Your girlfriend will.
1: Email 741, you're responding to 539 at King Avenue. This is a 50-year-old female. 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

Joe Manitoli. 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
1: No, cross track to the left should be like the last house out on 10th Avenue.
0: Yeah.
1: So there should be a Ford Explorer in the driveway.

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0: 31 minutes. Sorry, I'll be on duty.
1: I'm 39.

Perfect, that's all I'm gonna do. Two to 13. Disregard that text. I'm here at the office. No rush.

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0: Oh, there's a call history here on this trailer.

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1: Mm-hmm.
0: No real trouble spread other than two from the last month.
2: That's one thing, and that's our fire, so we're going to make this.
0: Yeah, they've already been paged.
2: Only one cop.

0: No control, Mike 6 and 60. Fader test, Mike 36.
1: 60 control.
0: 60, go ahead.
1: Vela, 10 more.
0: 10 more. I couldn't copy your phone. It's ALS control. Or VLS, you want that.
1: Sorry about that. VLS, 24.
0: Hey, 10 more. 36.
2: The worker down at the library talking about this. Outside the library, crime. I was wanting to speak to an officer.
0: 40
2: on there.
3: I'm waiting on my crew member. You have that transfer. I'll let you know when she gets here.
0: Okay, Temple, are you guys going to be ALS or BLS today?
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0: Copy. 837. Okay.

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0: 839.

violating safe control. Five 86. Five 86 in a row. Here, I have 843.

0: Sorry, you want to trail me? I'll be out here on Main Street on traffic stop for, before I get to the other complaint.
1: Ten four good.
2: It's Virginia tags 53079 Foxtrot temporary tag.
1: Yeah,

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1: A 60, go ahead.
0: We'll be en route to BMH for that transfer to Cavill per 902 due to the track being shut down up here.
1: Okay, 10-4, 849.

0: Tony won't control. We're all seeing.
1: Sorry, right, won't control.
0: Yeah, we're on scene, 849.
1: 31. 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

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Control, I'm in the area of Cranberry Lane. What's your address? 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

0: It should be on your right, just past the Cranberry Lane. You know, it's the fourth one. EMS is on scene.
1: Yeah, 4th Avenue Patrol.

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1: Control, we have a vehicle right now.
0: Stand for this, check it out.

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0: Yeah, 45 for you.

0: 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We're arriving via Manage.
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1: I'm 40.
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1: Yeah, well, 908.

0: 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One transporting Logan.
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0: They're at Logan, 912.

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1: Huh? 60.
0: We're in route, Cabell.
1: Huh? Denver, Chief Transport 913.

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1: Okay.
0: 14 up Champ Road, where the road's been closed to the railroad. That female wants to pick that off because she believes it's illegal.

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1: Yeah, boy.
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0: 40 in front. 40 at 40 control will be 1015, 1 male at Route 2 Southwestern for parole.
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0: Charlie Control, pager 604. Pager 604, respond to 11557 Coal River Road in Eunice for a 59-year-old male with chest pain. Repeating, pager 604, respond to 11557 Coal River Road in Eunice at 1045.
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0: Tree down in the road, Mud River, right past Cox's Fork. It's got the road completely blocked. I'm behind it.
1: Yeah, cool.

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1: Go ahead.
0: He's in route.
1: In route, 1112. You're responding to 209 Stewart Street, BM. Got a 60-year-old female. They have high blood pressure. 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
0: That's awesome.

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0: Then we'll show you out. You're 11:15.

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3: 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We'll be clear in service. 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

0: 40 control.
1: Yeah.
0: Control, if you don't care, note on my transport log there. Break.
1: We got 13.

0: Yeah. 40. What'd you want me to note on there?
1: I note that this individual is mentally disturbed, and the regional jail released her. She was walking in the middle of the four lane. I'm going to be giving her a ride down to Logan to get her away from the four lane.
2: Yeah, right.
0: Yeah.

0: Four good.
1: Clear from that Brenner patrol. 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
0: Four good.

0: Perfect, sure.
1: Okay, good.
0: Road just back up the Mud River State Road. Get it out of the way. Be clear.
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1: Okay.
0: 320 Main Street. Called up there with an intruder in the apartment A.

0: example.
1: There you are. The caller was Ebony Richardson.
2: Can you show us back in
1: station? In station,
0: 11:45. Is she the intruder, or is she somebody else with the intruder?
1: She said there was an intruder. I'm trying to get some information out of her. Yeah. Not getting anything out of her. Other than she thinks there's somebody in the apartment. I hear somebody else talking in the background.

0: Control 905.
1: Oh, yeah.
0: Hey, Boone, advise, I got somebody to get that transfer.
1: Yeah.

0: 4, good.
1: Sorry, you want to draw out of the car here.
2: I was out of the vehicle for 2 minutes, you have any traffic?
0: Yeah, 411-334, got it.

0: Saturday, won't you?
1: Saturday, won't it?
0: Do you have a callback number where you can call somebody, see if I can come down here to the bottom of the steps, look, or unlock the door?

0: Control 31.
1: Okay.
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1: Yeah, I'm here with her now.

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1: I'm
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1: Ten four.

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1: I need to go back down to Main Street. 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
0: light that way, okay?

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0: that female right here at Main Street. You guys seen that, man? 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
1: 10-4, 13-13.

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0: Sorry, won't you?
1: Whatever you want, go ahead.
0: I'm 10-15, one thing up from here. Speaking of FRLs, beginning mileage 49392.2. 49392.2.
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0: Harvey Montreal, got our office processing. 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
0: For Upshur Drive in Danville, UPSHUR. Can you help me out, please?
1: Yeah, stand by.
2: Hey, sure, I think that Lake Creek Trailer Park, I think.
0: Yeah, I know who it is now. You can cancel control. Thank you.
1: At 10-4, you threw me off the spelling. I was up Shire up there at the Chambers, first Chambers.
0: 10-4. Unit 2's control.
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0: one control.
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1: Doing traffic stop with 542-978-ALPHA. 542-978-ALPHA. 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
0: Foxtrot 472216. 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
1: Zero 40, showing up 1416, you're responding to 4340, 4340, Ashford Nellis Road. 73-year-old male, shortness of breath, COPD, be a white house with a red roof.
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0: Go ahead.
1: I'm going to be out with Temptag 891-579. It's going to be on a maroon collared Chevy Silverado. 3000 Vodka. Metaphor.
0: 10-4, 14-4.

0: 24, go.
1: You run 47 when you're ready, please.
0: Good.
1: You're off 207908. You're off 207908.

0: clear on that kind of stuff.
1: Copy,
0: 1424. One control.
1: One good.
0: I'll be out of the car, 18944 Spruce River Road, process.

0: Patrol 40, Bronson.
1: Well, Tranquility Officer, Quinlan.
2: On scene, 1426.
0: Unit 2, go ahead.
1: Two got a call from the tourism center. Well, that's what Mamie called him and said that she was hungry and out of food and was sitting under a tree across from the Quinlan Church. But the tourism center wants somebody to check on her.
0: Okay, I'll check. Check on the patrol. Across from the church, is that what you said?
1: Yeah, supposedly sitting under a tree there across from the church.
0: Okay, thank you. 33 control.
1: 33, good.
0: On the...
1: Yeah, okay, what's it?

0: form control.
1: One good.
0: I'll be clear, processor.
1: Yeah, 4 minutes.

0: Need two control.
1: Two, go ahead.
0: I'm in all in the area up here. I can't locate her, but clear the call. I'll be in the area though, in case I see her. I'll check on her.
1: 10-1, 14-31.

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1: Yeah, for grab the first name.
0: Ashley, spelled A-S-H-L-E-I-G-H. Ashley Belcher, common spelling, 77991.
1: Yeah, for a second.

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1: Go ahead.
0: C's negative. You can go over the next thing.
2: Got another one too here. We'll have a little get together up here. Robert Linville. Robert Linville, 11/25/1976.
0: He's off the negative.
2: All right, Kara Thompson, K-A-R-A Thompson, 2/2/1991.
0: She's also negative.
2: And Brandon Means. Brandon Means, 11/6/1993.

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1: And they say miracles don't exist. I'm clear up here.
0: Ten, four, 14, 3.

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1: Well, Justin Knipp, KNIPP, 1-3-1990.
0: Hey, Jacob.
1: Thank you.

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1: Moving control, 6-1, 6-1, no respond. KC Fork, Ashford, brush fire. 15-02.
0: Not a name, I was with the same name, 4939 2.9.
1: I'll be clear. Process, sir.
2: Control,
1: we're on scene. Fifteen zero three.

0: Bonjour.
1: How do you want to get?
0: Out to courthouse. Any mileage is 49393.4. 49393.4.
1: Ten four, 15.

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0: We're in the Madison area.
1: 1505. Four, five, six, control. Four, five, six. Control, we'll be in route, crew three. In route, 1506.

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Hey, Ralph. 1511.

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1: 14, what you got?
0: 14, I'm just going to make you aware that there's a brush fire in the area of Casey Wharf, possibly started by a car driving on its rim. One good.
2: 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Process.
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0: Around 1534. It's going to be 1621, the Sparse Creek. It'll be the dome shaped house. If I was the front steps were on fire.
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0: We have Mark Jones of us. 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
3: Okay, where's it at?
0: Address me 7504 6 Mile Road. I'll be 5-1, we're on scene. Tyler, that have a working phone number to give us. 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
3: Yeah, 10-4, I know who it is. 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
1: Go ahead, Control.
0: That caught Mud River, being off our back of ice, but she could hear them coming off. I'm not sure what that means. I told her to call back if they showed up. And they're coming there.
1: So what's going on with that? I'm still out of service. I'm just now here for officer.
0: She advised that her daughter's boyfriend's been coming to her house and taking stuff that is belongs to her. She's asked him multiple times not to come there. They advised her today that they were coming back to take more stuff.
1: Is she there, or is she somewhere else?
0: Yeah, she's there.
1: What's the name of him?
0: Her name's Angela McConnell. The male's name is Robert Fives.

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1: Go ahead.
0: 20 is Logan, transporting Paperback to residence at Hillcrest.
1: 1602.
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0: Control 40.
1: Yes.
0: I have a call pending at Ashford, and you're prepared. Copy.
1: Go ahead, Will.
0: Well, you're responding to E-Mark at Ashford. I have a 70-year-old female selling inside the store. About a possible broken hip.
2: Ending mileage 49426.8 49426.
1: So we're responding from Marmette.
0: Yeah, I did. Well, I'm just close to the unit I got.
1: Damn.

0: four guys.
1: You're at about 7504, correct?
0: Yeah, 10-4.

0: Okay, I'm in the area. I don't see or hear anybody driving crazy.
1: Excellent.

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1: One five one, go ahead.
0: Be in service, attorney.
1: 16-17.
2: 2-5-1, thanks, driver.
1: 16-17. 4-5. I spoke with your caller. Asked why the burnout marks come out of his driveway, Bert.
2: Yes.
1: See, his dad did it. He called us, to make his dad mad. It's like too much, so we're not, that's not why we're here. I'll be quick.
2: Yeah, 16-17.
1: Clear.

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1: Shelby is patrolling Kent Creek, Ridgeview area, please.
2: It's all nine.
1: Control 4.
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1: Honestly, 1623.

0: 4, which I'll be out here at the community center. Somebody wave me down here.
1: Yeah.

0: Sorry, Launcher.
1: Sorry, one good.
0: Sorry, Launcher. I'm trying to read you.
1: Seven, four, six, 10, 27, 8, 8, 8.

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0: 4, good.
1: When you run 37 kilo 518, 37 kilo 518, email that response to me, please.
2: Four control.
0: Fourteen, go ahead.
1: Nope, it's four.
2: I don't know.
0: Go ahead.
1: I just had somebody else pull in before I could pull out. There's this little girl up here, got stung. He delivered groceries to their house. That she is allergic and she doesn't know where her parents are. I don't know where to take it. As soon as I get up here, I'll let you know. But
0: Control
2: 14,
0: you can go ahead.
2: I'll be 10-6, Sherman Elementary for a little bit.
0: 10-4.

0: poor control.
1: Good.
0: Got it 19602. 19602. Spruce River Road.
1: You know,
0: I'm finding out now.

0: 4 control.
1: Four,
0: 16-year-old female. Just done times 3. Break.
1: Four,
0: go. She's not sure what kind of bee, for sure. Doesn't know where her parents are.
2: I need to control.
0: Said she's having a hard time. She's struggling to breathe and short of breath. She's real frozen.
1: 1630.
0: She's just nervous.
1: How are you too, baby?
0: I didn't copy your last traffic.
1: I said we'll get some people that way to you.
0: Okay, I appreciate it.
1: 60 in control. I'll be out here with 4.
3: I'll be out
1: here. Control, 60. Good.
3: 10-4,
1: 16-3. Good. 16 needs to talk towards Jennifer. You have a allergic reaction to a bee sting.
0: We're in her out. Go ahead with it.
1: Yeah, well, address would be 19602, Switch River Road. 16-year-old female, stung approximately 3 times by a bee. He's having some shortness of breath. Not being able to treat it. Law enforcement's on scene with her.
3: Allergic reaction. Call up Jeffers.
2: And for its copy. Brad and Jeffers control.
1: General address would be 19602, Spruce River Road. 16-year-old female, from approximately 3 times. A bee is allergic, got shortness of breath. Medic 60, coming from Danville. Law enforcement on scene with her.

Control 40. We're going to General. 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

0: 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We're in route.
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0: I'll be out here right past Ebony Lane on an investigation.
1: Yeah. Let me do one.

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3: Everybody, you want to change route 1704. He responded to 5255. 5255, Cold River Road. Having a 3-year-old male struck in the head with a baseball bat, having a gash on his head. He was bleeding, having it under control. No loss of consciousness. Could be in a brick house.
4: That's coffee.

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1: 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I have an 80-year-old female, accident renal failure, nausea, vomiting,

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1: Six thing, go ahead.
0: Is area stands drive. 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The car's been there ever since. Did he come home today and the car's not there anymore?
1: Team 4, I'll get my call here in just a little bit.
0: 10-4. 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

0: 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He surrendered revoked.
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0: 1747.

0: Tango.
1: Brent and Cooper calling the Mises. They left the trailer with some tools on the back side of it. He believes they're stolen. Stuck in off of it.
0: TM4, I'll give him a call as well.

0: 3A Control. Where did you say that call was?
1: Rock Castle, whatever it said.
0: 10-4, I'd only caught the end of it. Was the caller stating that it was possibly stolen?
1: Yeah, 10-4, he said that his brother left the trailer at his house with some tools on a side-by-side. He believes it was stolen.
0: 10-4, 16, 14 took a stolen KRX on Saturday. I'm not sure if that'd be one.
2: 10-4, yeah, he was telling me about it yesterday. I'll give him a call and see what that indication on that is. 16 Control, traffic's up.

Good. Right past Raymond's grade school. 28, 812, 285 Alpha, red F-150.

0: 6 in control. I got 2 1027s when you're ready.
1: Yeah, perfect.
0: Foxtrot 998116 break.
1: Good.
0: Foxtrot 555952.
1: The first one you gave me comes back to David Miller of Danville, Valzera. Second one you gave me comes back to Shane Atkins of Hewitt, Valzera.
0: 10-4. Will you check for 10-15s on both of those? What was the status on that as well?
1: You cut out. What was that?
0: What was the status on the 28?
1: Eight one two two 8 5 alpha comes back to a Kirsten Curry with Hewitt. On a Ford F-150, expired 08 of last year.
0: Stand for.

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0: 7, thank you, Joe. Good. Patrol, 6 miles.
1: Dixie control.
0: Dixie.
1: We're clear on BMH. Do you need us in the Madison area?
2: Okay, we're straight clear at 1812. I'm almost 20, to the next station when they clear there. We should be good.
1: We'll sit across from the ER here until they can get cleared up.
2: Yeah, 4.

0: 6, Bank Control. Go ahead. Can you start me a tow to 3119 Rock Castle Road on that side-by-side complaint break?
1: Yeah, 10-4, good.
0: You can also show me clear on the stolen car complaint. I'm going to ride over that way here in a little bit and see if I see anything in the area, but I'll be 10-8 on that.
1: Okay, 10-4, I'll call the wrecker for that area for you.
0: 10-4, also advise them. I'm going to meet them over there.
2: Yes, Bank Control.
1: Good.
2: Control, Jeffrey, Ottawa.
1: 10-4, 10-4.

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1: Ten-4, you got it.
0: 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It'll be a white Nissan Rogue.

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0: She's Madison. That was their point.
1: Team 4, that's tough.

0: if things are all clear.
1: Okay, what are they looking for?
2: Six in control.
1: Six in good.
2: Was you able to contact anybody to meet me out here?
1: Yeah, they said give me about 25. That's up 5 or 10 minutes ago.
2: And yeah, before I'm just now passing Dawson's shop.
1: Ten 40, please, available.

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1: Go ahead.
0: Yeah, Silver, Chevrolet, Transverse, Kentucky, West Virginia, or Kentucky registration, Foxtrot 7, Charlie, 036. You may have to traverse.
2: He said Transverse. I'm confused. What's the difference?

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1: 33.
0: Has there been a report of this, the old Magic Mart door, front door wide open?
1: Negative.
0: Copy. Well, it is. I was letting you know.
1: Yeah, boy.

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1: Go ahead.
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0: I got a hold of somebody from BMH. They're going to send somebody up there, but they're requesting an officer to go in with them. That way they can just clear it. Magic mark, the old magic mark.
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0: 15 control. 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
0: Well, his 27 is revoked. He is wanted, but this says pick up any place in Ohio. I can check locals.
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0: tenker.
1: Yeah, you can go ahead.
0: I have one male 10-15, I'll be in route the office process.
1: In route to the office at 1904, I emailed you that warrant.
0: Yeah. 16 control.
1: The 16, go ahead.
0: I'll be out here at that residence with Big M towing.

0: Did you advise the residents of Igham?
1: I'll be out here with Big M at that residence.
0: Yeah, 499.

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1: Control 40.
2: 17, get your orders, 10-4.
1: 40, good. Control 40 is going to have to be in my transfer to platform break. Good. Flint says 9-5 on the structure, rest of the shift.

0: Ever, same thing.
1: I was just making sure you guys were still okay.
0: Yeah, team 4. Building's clear. We're waiting on maintenance.
1: Team 4, 1927.
2: 16 control. Show me clear.
1: 16, show you clear at 1927. Break.
2: Yeah, it is.
1: Can you or Unit 5 give Unit 1 a call?
2: Yeah, Team 4. I don't have service right now. Just give me a minute.
1: That's fine. You just said when you guys cleared up to give them a call.

0: 17 to 16.
1: Good.
0: 6 is on the phone with 1 now.
1: Can't afford to see still made us, so give him a call.
2: Yeah, give him, you know, 1 a call.
1: 10-4.

0: control for me.
1: Yeah,
0: that'd be amazing. 1934.

0: until 16.
1: Good.
0: He's negative.
1: Painful.
2: Thanks, Control.
0: Six, go ahead.
2: We're en route to residence on Rock Creek just past the marathon in reference to the stolen vehicle complaint from earlier, I guess. I'll try to give you an address momentarily.
0: 10-4-1936.
2: 6-5, where are you guys at?

0: 5 or 6. You hollering up?
1: Yeah, what's your point?
0: Just mouth printer. Churchill, right?
1: Okay. Did you all take a stolen vehicle complaint or something like that? Prior to 1800?
0: Yeah, 10 for a gentleman called in and said his neighbor's vehicle was taken sometime today. He's deceased.
1: Okay, that's copy.
0: Where the numerics 2609? Control, we'll be out of 2609, Daniel Boone Parkway, Rock Creek.
2: 10-4-1937.
0: Yeah, it was somewhere around Sands Drive.

0: 6 to 15.
1: Go ahead.
0: I'd say yes on that arraignment deal, right?
1: Go ahead.
0: If you don't care, contact Unit 1 for me. I don't have service at this location. Let me know when you get him on the horn there.
1: Campbell.
0: Six control.
2: Six, go ahead.
0: Check warrants for Haley Ferguson. I don't have DOV or correct spelling for the first name, but.
1: On the line.
0: Just let him know that Haley Ferguson just outside a blue and white trailer, and if you could advise me any kind of further information so I can make progress.
1: 10-9.
0: We've made contact with Haley Ferguson in the area in which he described, and just if you can provide more information, I don't have cell service.
3: Six.
0: Go ahead.
3: You have traffic for me.
0: I think we're trying to sort it out now.
3: Damn. You still need no shit on the page?
0: I don't know.
3: 10-4, we're trying now.
2: Control 6.
0: Go ahead.
2: I have tried numerous ways of spelling Haley. I can't find anything on her.
0: Okay.

0: Ouais, je comprends.
1: Thanks, go ahead.
0: Can you attempt to locate this incident? I think near Sam's Drive on Route 3 here, and give me just all the details you can plus.
2: 6 to 15.
0: Go ahead.
2: Advise that there is a video and that there may be. There may be the person you just identified there on the video. He's not for sure, just ID everybody that's at the residence now.
0: Okay, that's fine.
1: Control 6.
0: Good.
1: So I pulled up this call from earlier. And Terry Bartley called it in. Advised Emil Blim, who passed away about a month ago, someone took his car, Chevy 150, green in color, driver's side window is missing. They advised it just happened today.
0: Okay.

0: Control 40.
1: Good.
0: We're below transporting Pike for Medical Center.
1: On the Pike for 1948.

0: Thanks, Mitchell.
1: Six, go ahead.
0: There's any call history at that 2609 Daniel Boone Parkway.

0: Control 6. We had an emotional distress person, the fall, sick, couple attempts to surge, couple more EMS calls or an animal complaint.
1: Okay. Is there any way you can see if there's any unattended deaths in that area or close nearby? I'm uncertain on the house number there. 30 to 45 days, roughly.
0: Canceled.
1: 6 to 5.

0: You all had called for a wreck earlier. Is that unrelated to this stolen vehicle? Is that correct?
1: The wreck we had was in reference to the side-by-side of Rock Castle.
0: Okay.

0: Control 6.
1: Okay.
0: I can't find anything right offhand.
1: That's gone.